If you wanna go, make it very quiet. Leave the door half open, don't turn on the light. I wish you'd have known, then understand. See the empty space and I will understand. And if you wanna leave, take good care of you. Maybe it's about time we try something new.

0: And if you wanna live, take good care of you. Maybe it's about time we try something new. Maybe for a while, maybe just a fluke. The wind will just give back the same way that it took.
1: Noite, em forma de assim.